0: evening. I'm Lindsay. Hey, I hope maybe you got to celebrate Mother's Day a little early, whether you're mom or not. I know I just got back from junk stock and my heart is full and I am tired.
1: I

0: Slowing down can be a process, right? 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Hey, I'm Jeremy Tracy. 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

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Thanks to Don, Michelle, Maggie, Zariah, and Amy. I am so much smarter. Thanks for sharing your pearls of wisdom. Happy Mother's Day. Maybe

0: revolutionary. Josh Wilson with Revolutionary here on Life 100.7. Hey, I'm Lindsay. And there was a contest on Life 100.7 that talked about mom's pearls of wisdom, those pieces of advice that stuck with you. And Michelle won one of those pearl necklaces, and she said, "A worried mother does better research than the FBI. You know who can vouch for that? My son. He kindly agreed to be on Life 360. He now has his own job. And so, you know, this mama right here, who's a little bit control freakish, but very, very worried and wants to make sure everything's okay at every single moment. Yes, she might check Life 360 multiple times when he's on his work shift. Don't tell him I said that, though. Okay, he might turn it off. I don't want him to do that.
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0: Matthew West here on Life 100.7. That was Don't Stop Praying. Good reminder there. In fact, actually, there's this really cool thing that you can join right now. Life 100.7 has a brand new, just started prayer team. And there is plenty of room for you to step into it. This is super cool because it's not just praying, like something that becomes a task, becomes a job. It's praying for a community of people who love Jesus and want to serve. And praying is the best way to serve. It really is. Sometimes it doesn't even feel like that. But if you want to join Life 100.7's prayer team, text the word prayer to 402-342-5424. 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Thank you for jumping in.
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3: 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So most people come for other reasons, but they stay because they're finding a place to grow emotionally and spiritually.
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3: My name is Larry Dirksen. I'm the executive director with No Shame Ministries. Well, we work alongside churches, clinicians, communities to create safe spaces where people can talk honestly about anxiety, depression, trauma, and emotional pain without fear of judgment. We had one woman who came in who you could tell just had such great social anxiety, but by the time she left, she felt so welcome. Now, instead of just being the one receiving, she's always the one lifting up, encouraging other people in the community. She's probably one of the most encouraging, uplifting person amongst all our group members. We always need people who've successfully navigated the mental health journey, who would like to come and volunteer. There's just something powerful about people who can identify with their experience, and God wants us to use the areas of pain in our life to help other people grow.
1: Difference makers in the heartland. 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We'll be right back.

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Hi, I'm Lindsay. You know what? It's almost Mother's Day, officially. Now, you get the whole weekend to celebrate. I hope you know that. I started my celebration today. It ain't done yet. I hope you enjoy your weekend.

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Congratulations to Dawn, Michelle, Maggie, Zariah, and Amy for winning those pearl necklaces just in time to share them with their moms. Happy Mother's Day. You are

0: Elevation Worship with Rattle here on Life 100.7. Hey, I'm Lindsay. And, you know, the things that moms do, right? I know I do them. My mom did them. There were things that you were frugal about, and there are things you will absolutely not compromise. In fact, our friend Bobby shared, she said, it's hard to pick just one piece of wisdom that my mom gave me, but here's one that stands the test of time. She said, the off-brand is okay for most things except, and I totally agree with this, sliced cheese, peanut butter, and Jesus. Amen, Bobby. I'm so glad your mom is the lady that she is. I hope you get a chance to celebrate her this weekend.
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0: 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You know, have you ever felt like you just want to be part of something and you're not sure how to get to be part of something? 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I really look forward to having you here.
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Welcome to the day before Mother's Day. 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
1: Slowing down can be a process, right? But it's so worth it. Hey, I'm Jeremy Tracy. I find in my own life, being intentional to slow down with God helps bring peace back into my life. That's why I want to invite you to hang out with me this Sunday morning for a time to slow down and connect with God.
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0: 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Hey, I'm Lindsay, and I just want to say happy Mother's Day to all the moms out there, to the moms of the one little one that God let you have, the moms to the 10 kids from ages 4 to 28. Congratulations on that big old family. Happy Mother's Day to the dad that stays home with his little one because mom's not there anymore. To the dog moms and the cat moms who take such good care of their pets that they can share that love with other people. It is a day to celebrate, and it can be a broad celebration. Happy Mother's Day to everyone who takes care of everyone else. You are so loved.
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0: Nelson's mom said, write your plans in pencil and give God the eraser. 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I have never heard it put so eloquently in my life. That's amazing. God always tells us to trust him, right? I know not all of us have had great family lives. I know that not every single one of us even has a mom in their life right now, but there was somebody there to make sure you got to where you are today. And I hope that can be something to be celebrated. If you have a mom in your life that you celebrate, enjoy her tomorrow. Happy Mother's Day. I'll see you soon.
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1: 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Hey, I'm Tammy from Middays, and there are some winners to celebrate. 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
4: 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I'm the executive director with No Shame Ministries. 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We had one woman who came in who you could tell just had such great social anxiety, but by the time she left, she felt so welcome. Now, instead of just being the one receiving, she's always the one lifting up, encouraging other people in the community. She's probably one of the most encouraging, uplifting person amongst all our group members. We always need people who've successfully navigated the mental health journey, who would like to come and volunteer. There's just something powerful about people who can identify with their experience, and God wants us to use the areas of pain in our life to help other people grow.
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3: You shared your mom's pearls of wisdom, and oh boy, I'll definitely be sharing some of it with my own kids. Hey, I'm Tammy from Middays, and there are some winners to celebrate. Congratulations to Don from Omaha, Michelle from Omaha, Maggie from Omaha, Zarea from Boys Town, and Amy from Blair. 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

0: Slowing down can be a process, right? 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I find in my own life, being intentional to slow down with God helps bring peace back into my life. 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
3: Sin is like a lonely little cancer cell. 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

0: This is Katie Nicole, and this is the story behind my song, Have Your Way. Sometimes in my life, I try to control things because I'm so afraid that things won't happen the way that I planned or how I expected. But what I've started to realize is when I give things fully to God, they go better than anything that I could have ever imagined. So this is my prayer for you guys, and it's my prayer in this season of my life. Lord, have your way.
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1: 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I need

0: I wrote this song during a time when I felt completely lost. This is Zach Williams, and this is the story behind my new song, Wait For Me. I've been walking through life trying to figure out everything on my own, carrying things I should have laid down years ago. And the more I tried, the harder the road got. One day I finally looked up and prayed, God, I need some direction. And what struck me was realizing he had never left. He was just there patiently waiting for me to turn around. Every detour, every stumble, every mile, every time I walked in the wrong direction, he kept guiding me back. The song is a reminder that even when we take the long way home, God still waits for us.
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0: Slowing down can be a process, right? 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
0: He wants us to come to him just as we are, with our doubts, our pain, and even the things we try to hide. My hope and prayer is that when you hear this song, you're reminded that God is with you, right where you are, and he loves you in the middle of your mess. 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
2: 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I'm the executive director with No Shame Ministries. Well, we work alongside churches, clinicians, communities to create safe spaces where people can talk honestly about anxiety, depression, trauma, and emotional pain without fear of judgment. 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Now, instead of just being the one receiving, she's always the one lifting up, encouraging other people in the community. She's probably one of the most encouraging, uplifting person amongst all our group members. We always need people who've successfully navigated the mental health journey, who would like to come and volunteer. There's just something powerful about people who can identify with their experience, and God wants us to use the areas of pain in our life to help other people grow.
0: Difference makers in the heartland. 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
2: 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So most people come for other reasons, but they stay because they're finding a place to grow emotionally and spiritually.
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2: 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I'm the executive director with No Shame Ministries. 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Now, instead of just being the one receiving, she's always the one lifting up, encouraging other people in the community. She's probably one of the most encouraging, uplifting person amongst all our group members. We always need people who've successfully navigated the mental health journey, who would like to come and volunteer. There's just something powerful about people who can identify with their experience, and God wants us to use the areas of pain in our life to help other people grow.
1: Difference makers in the heartland. 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

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The Bible says that anyone who belongs to Christ has become a new person. The old life is gone. A new life has begun.

0: Elevation Rhythm. Isn't that good? Life 100.7. Hi there, I'm Jeremy Tracy, and you don't need to work in a daycare for this to be a pearl of wisdom for you. Listen to this. The ones that are hardest to love need you the most. See, Susan in Bennington does work in a daycare, and I can imagine she has tough days that involve certain kids, and her mom encouraged her once, saying, hey, remember, the ones that are hardest to love need you the most. 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

0: 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I wish Mary's mom was wrong, but she's not. Hey, I'm Jeremy Tracy. Happy Mother's Day. Well, Mary from Blair, her mom, her pearl of wisdom, you are not always going to be able to eat like that. Oh, no joke. When I started college, you're not going to believe this. I weighed 115 pounds. I do not weigh 115 pounds now. And yes, when I weighed 115 pounds, I could eat whatever I wanted to. Oh, those were the days, right? Oh, and then it stopped.
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3: 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I'm the executive director with No Shame Ministries. 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Now, instead of just being the one receiving, she's always the one lifting up, encouraging other people in the community. She's probably one of the most encouraging, uplifting person amongst all our group members. We always need people who've successfully navigated the mental health journey, who would like to come and volunteer. There's just something powerful about people who can identify with their experience, and God wants us to use the areas of pain in our life to help other people grow.
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I am so sorry. Life 100.7. Good morning. I'm Jeremy. If that is you, I hope you find encouragement in this.

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0: So imagine this, Life 100.7. Oh, first, happy Mother's Day, and I'm Jeremy Tracy, but imagine this, I'm sitting at the kitchen table with my mom. I'm a grown adult by this time, I'm married, and I'm sitting in the kitchen with my mom, and we're talking about something, and we start having an argument, and I don't remember what it was about, but what I remember is I was worked up. And the cat, one of her cats was sitting on the kitchen counter. I know, gross, but you know, cats, they get everywhere. And at one point, my mom said to the cat, "Tell him like it is, Maggie. Tell him like it is." She used the cat for backup in an argument. I didn't see that coming, right? How could I prepare for that?
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I learned a powerful lesson from my mom. It was more about what she did than what she said. I'll tell you about it next. First, here's North Point Worship. Hey, happy Mother's Day.

0: My mom, she was kind to everyone. Life 100.7. Also, she was authentically herself. Let me explain. Hey, I'm Jeremy Tracy, and thinking about my mom, of course, a lot today. I lost her a couple of years ago, and I was really, really close to her. But the thing about my mom is she was kind to everyone, but also she was unapologetically herself. She didn't apologize for the fact that she loved God, that she loved Jesus. She didn't apologize for any of that. She didn't shove it down people's throats, but if you knew my mom, you knew what she was about. And I think there's so much power in that, right? To be about what you say you're about, meaning your actions are more powerful than your words.
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3: 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I'm the executive director with No Shame Ministries. 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Now, instead of just being the one receiving, she's always the one lifting up, encouraging other people in the community. She's probably one of the most encouraging, uplifting person amongst all our group members. We always need people who've successfully navigated the mental health journey, who would like to come and volunteer. There's just something powerful about people who can identify with their experience, and God wants us to use the areas of pain in our life to help other people grow.
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1: 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I'm Jeremy. Happy Mother's Day. Enjoy celebrating, Mom. 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

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There's something really healing about hearing someone say exactly what you've felt too. Here's Leanna Crawford. I tried.

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You know, I think a mom's love is one of the closest pictures we get of the unconditional love that God provides. Love's just got a way of doing that. Here's Andrew Rip.

0: That was Love's Got Away by Andrew Rip on Life 100.7. I'm Michelle on this beautiful Mother's Day. And, you know, I was just thinking, this station, it's more than what you hear just here on the radio. There's a whole group of people behind the scenes praying for listeners they'll never meet, for the staff walking into hard conversations, for the person sitting in their car right now, wondering if God still sees them. And honestly, I think that's one of the most beautiful things about this station. It's not just music. It's a family. It's people carrying each other through life in prayer and caring for each other. So if you've ever thought, you know, I wish I could be a part of something meaningful like that. Well, you can. This is your moment. 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

0: 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Honor her for all that her hands have done, and let her works bring her praise at the city gate. Here's Colton Dixon.
1: Woke up

0: That was The Love I Have for You by Colton Dixon on Life 100.7. I'm Michelle. And I just got to say it. Sometimes, you know, I make life harder than it needs to be because I feel like as moms, we try to manage everything. We have to manage everything, or at least it feels that way. I feel like if I don't stay on top of it, who will? Things might fall apart. But lately I've been getting curious. I'm like, what would happen if I just didn't? And not in a careless way or like I'm giving up, but more of like a little less controlling and a little more trusting, a little more surrendered to God and his plan and his control. And you know what I'm starting to realize? Not everything needs me as much as I think. And some things are actually okay when they're not perfect. And if you're feeling stretched today, maybe this is your reminder too, Mama. You don't have to carry it all.
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0: That was Unashamed by Matthew West on Life 100.7. I'm Michelle on this beautiful Mother's Day. And I'm curious, you know, you've heard of the Mother Goose rhymes probably. And I don't get how that name came to be, because the goose I'm dealing with right now, yeah, it's not reading bedtime stories and it's not silly or funny. See, there's this goose, a mother goose, who built a nest right in front of the station doors here. You have to walk right past her to get in. And fun fact, geese actually are super territorial when they're nesting. And I've learned that the hard way. They will hiss, chase, and fully defend their space and that little precious baby they're looking after. And I get that maternal instinct, but it's not exactly the silly goose or mother goose nursery rhyme vibe that I was looking for out of this goose. But honestly, that fierce protective instinct, that's kind of what motherhood looks like sometimes, right?
1: It's uplifting.
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3: 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So most people come for other reasons, but they stay because they're finding a place to grow emotionally and spiritually.
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3: 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I'm the executive director with No Shame Ministries. 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We had one woman who came in who you could tell just had such great social anxiety, but by the time she left, she felt so welcome. Now, instead of just being the one receiving, she's always the one lifting up, encouraging other people in the community. She's probably one of the most encouraging, uplifting person amongst all our group members. We always need people who've successfully navigated the mental health journey, who would like to come and volunteer. There's just something powerful about people who can identify with their experience, and God wants us to use the areas of pain in our life to help other people grow.
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0: I wrote this song during a time when I felt completely lost. This is Zach Williams, and this is the story behind my new song, Wait For Me. I've been walking through life trying to figure out everything on my own, carrying things I should have laid down years ago. And the more I tried, the harder the road got. One day I finally looked up and prayed, God, I need some direction. And what struck me was realizing he had never left. He was just there patiently waiting for me to turn around. Every detour, every stumble, every mile, every time I walked in the wrong direction, he kept guiding me back. The song is a reminder that even when we take the long way home, God still waits for us.
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And I'm not letting my crazy calendar steal my joy. Here's Josiah Queen.

0: That was Can't Steal My Joy from Josiah Queen on Life 100.7. And honestly, I needed that reminder today. Hey, I'm Michelle on this Mother's Day, and I don't know about you, but May can feel like absolute chaos. It's Mother's Day, graduations, teacher gifts, field trips, field days, school programs, maybe weddings, lions and tigers and bears. Oh my. I mean, I'm tired from just thinking about all that. And I caught myself thinking this morning, I don't want to be so busy and stressed and anxious that I accidentally rush through the very moments that I know I'm going to desperately miss someday. And maybe that's my challenge today. Can two things exist at once? Can we be both busy and still be present? Can we be overwhelmed and still joyful? And I don't know, but I'm thinking maybe we can. And maybe joy is not the absence of chaos. Maybe it's choosing to notice the goodness of God right in the middle of it.
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I'm Michelle with you this Mother's Day. What are your plans today? I know for me and my family, we're headed out to Junkstock this afternoon. I don't know if you've been there yet, but we're looking forward to it. Up next, Holy Water.

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I'm Michelle, and after a weekend and the day yesterday with some of my favorite mom friends, I'm convinced there's something so sacred about other moms cheering each other on. Here's Unspoken.

0: That was the song called Reason by Unspoken on Life 100.7. I'm Michelle. 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
4: Sin is like a lonely little cancer cell. 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Just say no. The sin he brings with him does have temporary pleasure, but that temporary pleasure leads to lasting pain. The Lord has come to give us a life overflowing with love and joy and peace. And it is in Jesus where you will find real hope.
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I'm Michelle, and this time last weekend we were on a farm, and I didn't realize how badly my soul had needed that quiet time. 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
1: 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This next one is quickly becoming one of my favorites. I'm so thankful for the reminder that we don't have to earn God's grace and His love. Here's Matthew West.

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1: 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I'm Michelle, and that song was Good by Matthew West. And I love the reminders in those lyrics that we don't have to earn it. We don't have to strive to be good enough for God. I mean, before I even worked here, if I'm honest, I had this strange thought. Sometimes I would turn the station on and think, am I even good enough, Christian enough, holy enough to listen to the station? Like, am I an imposter for being here with all these amazing songs about faith when I still felt a little lost or had a lot of questions? And the interesting thing is the music kept drawing me back, especially in some darker seasons of life. It almost became like what I needed because I needed the hope. And if you've ever wondered if you belong, if you're enough, I just want to remind you, you do belong. You are enough. This music, this station, God isn't just for people who read their Bible every day. It's for the people who have never even opened one. And you can come just as you are, right here and right to the feet of Jesus.
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You know, Moses' mom had to place him in a basket in the river, trusting God would protect him when she couldn't. And he did. And sometimes motherhood looks like doing all you can and then trusting God with the rest. When

0: That was Get Behind Me by Emerson Day on Life 100.7. I'm Michelle, and happy Mother's Day to my mom and all the moms out there today. I got to spend yesterday with some of my favorite mom friends, working out and grabbing brunch, laughing about life and kids. And I kept thinking about how much I love the women walking through motherhood beside me in all its glory and all the hard times. But there's also a soft spot in my heart today thinking about one of my mom friends who's near and dear, who recently lost her 12-year-old daughter, and how today probably feels overwhelmingly heavy and full of grief for her. I'm thinking and praying about the women desperately wanting to become moms today, and her maybe grieving losses no one else can fully see or knows about. And I'm thinking about the moms doing it exhausted and unseen, the grandmas, the stepmoms, the spiritual moms, even my dog and cat mom friends who fiercely love their fur babies like family. Mother's Day can hold so much joy and so much ache at the same time. And I just love remembering that God sees every bit of it. Psalm 34 says, "The Lord is close to the brokenhearted." So wherever today finds you, I hope you know you're seen, loved, and not alone.
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I think of Hannah and from the Bible when she prayed for a child so long. And when God answered that prayer, she gave her son back to him. And that kind of love, that kind of trust, it's a reminder that motherhood is full of letting go and trusting God with what matters most. Yeah.

0: That was Brandon Lake on Life 100.7. I'm Michelle on this Mother's Day, and I just want to say happy Mother's Day to my mom, Cynthia, and to all the moms out there. This day always makes me think about how motherhood might actually be one of the closest real-life pictures we have of unconditional love, the kind of love God has for us. And I keep thinking about Mary, the mother of Jesus, and how brave she must have been. When that angel appeared and told her what was going to happen, she had no idea that all her yes would eventually hold, the joy, the worry, the letting go, the heartbreak. And at some point she realized this child was hers to love deeply, but also belonged to a bigger purpose and mission from God. And honestly, that feels a lot like motherhood sometimes. Just saying yes before you fully understand, loving with your whole heart, trusting God with your precious gifts and children one day at a time, and believing He'll meet us there. Happy Mother's Day.
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Happy Mother's Day. My mom is currently all the way up in Michigan right now. And don't worry, I've already called her to tell her how much I love her today. Thanks so much for hanging out with me. I'll be with you till the evening hours. Here's

Life 100.7. All right, if mom is still deciding what to eat for dinner tonight for Mother's Day, well, I know that I need some options when I'm trying to choose what to eat. So throw your mom a bone. It's Mercy Me. Some say

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1: 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That was Mercy Me with Best News Ever. I'm Ben, and the mission of Life 100.7, if you didn't know, is to point people to Jesus and encourage those who already believe. And if you believe that's a good mission, which hopefully you do, would you please consider joining the prayer team? 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

0: Life 100.7. That was Katie Nicole with Have Your Way. I'm Ben, and happy Mother's Day. Hope it's been a good one so far, reminiscing at all the memories you've had with mom. One memory of my mom I remember is just how my mom didn't just show up for some of my school events, but she actually volunteered to help out. You know, she would always bring meals for the 1 year that I was on the football team, or handling, you know, the ticket sales when I did theater. It was really nice knowing my mom got to see all the hard work that I put in through all of my different after school activities. So don't just tell your mom happy Mother's Day, but thank her for all those good memories too.
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0: 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That was Andrew Rip with Jericho. 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

0: Lift Me Up came from the realization, I think, that when someone says, how are you? I just go, oh, I'm fine.
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0: For me personally, when I wrote this, I was not fine. A lot of things were going down. I'd lost a couple people that were super close to me, and it was the middle of a tour, so I was physically exhausted, and I didn't want to keep feeling like that without being honest with the people around me. And so the chorus is a super vulnerable, but could you lift me up, right? To ask the people around you for that kind of help. I hope it does for the listener what it did for me, because that's why we did it.
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0: 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I'm Ben, and that was Matthew West with Unashamed. And happy Mother's Day. As you're celebrating with mom today, what is something that she's taught you? You know, a good life lesson kind of thing. Something I've learned from my mom, well, my parents in general, is just what it means to sacrifice. Not just for me and my siblings, but growing up, both of my parents volunteered at church as well. My mom especially, since she worked in the special needs Sunday school room, as well as did the sign language interpreting during the main service. Now, imagine if your family used to stay at church for 2 hours just volunteering. As a kid, it would drive me nuts, you know, that we weren't going home yet, especially that, you know, if my parents decided to stay after the service just to talk with friends. But it also let me know, you know, what it looks like to volunteer and sacrifice and how important it is. So thanks, Mom and Dad, too. But we're celebrating Mom today.
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3: 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I'm the executive director with No Shame Ministries. Well, we work alongside churches, clinicians, communities to create safe spaces where people can talk honestly about anxiety, depression, trauma, and emotional pain without fear of judgment. We had one woman who came in who you could tell just had such great social anxiety, but by the time she left, she felt so welcome. Now, instead of just being the one receiving, she's always the one lifting up, encouraging other people in the community. She's probably one of the most encouraging, uplifting person amongst all our group members. We always need people who've successfully navigated the mental health journey, who would like to come and volunteer. There's just something powerful about people who can identify with their experience, and God wants us to use the areas of pain in our life to help other people grow.
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Hey, I saw a quote online that reminds me of this next song. It said, money can come and go, but wisdom, purpose, favor, and peace flow from living in alignment with God's order. It's Matt Maher.

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0: Xana Crawford with Honest. I'm Ben. Happy Mother's Day. Sadly, it's time for me to head out. Lindsay's coming up next. But I did want to leave you with one last bit of encouragement since, you know, today is Mother's Day. It's Proverbs 31:28 that says, "Her children arise and call her blessed. Her husband also, and he praises her." See you next time.
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